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0: Miramichi and aerial weather for tonight. Mainly cloudy, a 30% chance of showers with a low of 17. For Tuesday, sunny in the morning and early in the afternoon, then a mix of sun and cloud with a 30% chance of showers and the risk of a thunder shower. A high of 29 degrees, feeling like 34 with the humidex, a UV index of 8 or very high. For Tuesday night, showers or thunderstorms with a low of 16. For Wednesday, a mix of sun and cloud, a 30% chance of showers with a high of 28. And for Thursday, a mix of sun and cloud, a 30% chance of showers with a high of 25 degrees.
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0: Miramichi and Ariel weather for tonight. Mainly cloudy, a 30% chance of showers with a low of 17. For Tuesday, sunny in the morning and early in the afternoon, then a mix of sun and cloud with a 30% chance of showers and the risk of a thunder shower. A high of 29 degrees, feeling like 34 with the humidex, a UV index of 8 or very high. For Tuesday night, showers or thunderstorms with a low of 16. For Wednesday, a mix of sun and cloud, a 30% chance of showers with a high of 28. And for Thursday, a mix of sun and cloud, a 30% chance of showers with a high of 25 degrees.
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0: Your Miramichi area weather for tonight, mainly cloudy, a 30% chance of showers with a low of 17. For Tuesday, sunny in the morning and early in the afternoon, then a mix of sun and cloud with a 30% chance of showers and the risk of a thunder shower. A high of 29 degrees, feeling like 34 with the humidex, a UV index of 8 or very high. For Tuesday night, showers or thunderstorms with a low of 16. For Wednesday, a mix of sun and cloud, a 30% chance of showers with a high of 28. And for Thursday, a mix of sun and cloud, a 30% chance of showers with a high of 25 degrees.
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0: Mayor Machine aerial weather for tonight. Mainly cloudy, a 30% chance of showers with a low of 17. For Tuesday, sunny in the morning and early in the afternoon, then a mix of sun and cloud with a 30% chance of showers and the risk of a thunder shower. A high of 29 degrees, feeling like 34 with the humidex, a UV index of 8 or very high. For Tuesday night, showers or thunderstorms with a low of 16. For Wednesday, a mix of sun and cloud, a 30% chance of showers with a high of 28. And for Thursday, a mix of sun and cloud, a 30% chance of showers with a high of 25 degrees.
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0: Miramichi and Ariel weather for tonight. Mainly cloudy, a 30% chance of showers with a low of 17. For Tuesday, sunny in the morning and early in the afternoon, then a mix of sun and cloud with a 30% chance of showers and the risk of a thunder shower. A high of 29 degrees, feeling like 34 with the humidex, a UV index of 8 or very high. For Tuesday night, showers or thunderstorms with a low of 16. For Wednesday, a mix of sun and cloud, a 30% chance of showers with a high of 28. And for Thursday, a mix of sun and cloud, a 30% chance of showers with a high of 25 degrees.
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0: Miramichi and aerial weather for tonight. Mainly cloudy, a 30% chance of showers with a low of 17. For Tuesday, sunny in the morning and early in the afternoon, then a mix of sun and cloud with a 30% chance of showers and the risk of a thunder shower. A high of 29 degrees, feeling like 34 with the humidex, a UV index of 8 or very high. For Tuesday night, showers or thunderstorms with a low of 16. For Wednesday, a mix of sun and cloud, a 30% chance of showers with a high of 28. And for Thursday, a mix of sun and cloud, a 30% chance of showers with a high of 25 degrees.
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0: fair machine area weather overnight. Mainly cloudy, a 30% chance of showers with a low of 17. For Tuesday, sunny in the morning and early in the afternoon, then a mix of sun and cloud with a 30% chance of showers and the risk of a thunder shower. A high of 29 degrees, feeling like 34 with the humidex, a UV index of 8 or very high. For Tuesday night, showers or thunderstorms with a low of 16. For Wednesday, a mix of sun and cloud, a 30% chance of showers with a high of 28. And for Thursday, a mix of sun and cloud, a 30% chance of showers with a high of 25 degrees.
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1: Your Miramichi and area weather overnight. Mainly cloudy, a 30% chance of showers with a low of 17. For Tuesday, sunny in the morning and early in the afternoon, then a mix of sun and cloud with a 30% chance of showers and the risk of a thunder shower. A high of 29 degrees, feeling like 34 with the humidex, a UV index of 8 or very high. For Tuesday night, showers or thunderstorms with a low of 16. For Wednesday, a mix of sun and cloud, a 30% chance of showers with a high of 28. And for Thursday, a mix of sun and cloud, a 30% chance of showers with a high of 25 degrees.
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1: Your Miramichi and aerial weather overnight. Mainly cloudy, a 30% chance of showers with a low of 17. For Tuesday, sunny in the morning and early in the afternoon, then a mix of sun and cloud with a 30% chance of showers and the risk of a thunder shower. A high of 29 degrees, feeling like 34 with the humidex, a UV index of 8 or very high. For Tuesday night, showers or thunderstorms with a low of 16. For Wednesday, a mix of sun and cloud, a 30% chance of showers with a high of 28. And for Thursday, a mix of sun and cloud, a 30% chance of showers with a high of 25 degrees.
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1: Your Miramichi area weather overnight. Mainly cloudy, a 30% chance of showers with a low of 17. For Tuesday, sunny in the morning and early in the afternoon, then a mix of sun and cloud with a 30% chance of showers and the risk of a thunder shower. A high of 29 degrees, feeling like 34 with the humidex, a UV index of 8 or very high. For Tuesday night, showers or thunderstorms with a low of 16. For Wednesday, a mix of sun and cloud, a 30% chance of showers with a high of 28. And for Thursday, a mix of sun and cloud, a 30% chance of showers with a high of 25 degrees.
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0: your Mare Michigan area weather overnight. Mainly cloudy, a 30% chance of showers with a low of 17. For Tuesday, sunny in the morning and early in the afternoon, then a mix of sun and cloud with a 30% chance of showers and the risk of a thunder shower. A high of 29 degrees, feeling like 34 with the humidex, a UV index of 8 or very high. For Tuesday night, showers or thunderstorms with a low of 16. For Wednesday, a mix of sun and cloud, a 30% chance of showers with a high of 28. And for Thursday, a mix of sun and cloud, a 30% chance of showers with a high of 25 degrees.
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3: Two kinds of science. This is Ken Ham, whose ministry has produced the family-friendly Answers Bible curriculum. People usually think about science as what we can learn about the natural world with the scientific method. But there are two kinds of science. Observational science fits our definition of science very well. It's done in the present and is directly testable, observable, and repeatable. But historical science is very different. It deals with the past, so it isn't directly testable, observable, or repeatable. You can't practice a scientific method on the past. So your worldview determines how you'll interpret that evidence. With creation evolution, the problem isn't the evidence. It's the interpretation of the evidence in relation to the past.
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1: Mishy and aerial weather overnight, mainly cloudy, a 30% chance of showers with a low of 17. For Tuesday, sunny in the morning and early in the afternoon, then a mix of sun and cloud with a 30% chance of showers and the risk of a thunder shower. A high of 29 degrees, feeling like 34 with the humidex, a UV index of 8 or very high. For Tuesday night, showers or thunderstorms with a low of 16. For Wednesday, a mix of sun and cloud, a 30% chance of showers with a high of 28. And for Thursday, a mix of sun and cloud, a 30% chance of showers with a high of 25 degrees.
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1: Your Miramichi area weather overnight, mainly cloudy, a 30% chance of showers with a low of 17. For Tuesday, sunny in the morning and early in the afternoon, then a mix of sun and cloud with a 30% chance of showers and the risk of a thunder shower. A high of 29 degrees, feeling like 34 with the humidex, a UV index of 8 or very high. For Tuesday night, showers or thunderstorms with a low of 16. For Wednesday, a mix of sun and cloud, a 30% chance of showers with a high of 28. And for Thursday, a mix of sun and cloud, a 30% chance of showers with a high of 25 degrees.
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1: Your Miramichi and area weather overnight. Mainly cloudy, a 30% chance of showers with a low of 17. For Tuesday, sunny in the morning and early in the afternoon, then a mix of sun and cloud with a 30% chance of showers and the risk of a thunder shower. A high of 29 degrees, feeling like 34 with the humidex, a UV index of 8 or very high. For Tuesday night, showers or thunderstorms with a low of 16. For Wednesday, a mix of sun and cloud, a 30% chance of showers with a high of 28. And for Thursday, a mix of sun and cloud, a 30% chance of showers with a high of 25 degrees.
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1: Your Mare Machine aerial weather overnight, mainly cloudy, a 30% chance of showers with a low of 17. For Tuesday, sunny in the morning and early in the afternoon, then a mix of sun and cloud with a 30% chance of showers and the risk of a thunder shower. A high of 29 degrees, feeling like 34 with the humidex, a UV index of 8 or very high. For Tuesday night, showers or thunderstorms with a low of 16. For Wednesday, a mix of sun and cloud, a 30% chance of showers with a high of 28. And for Thursday, a mix of sun and cloud, a 30% chance of showers with a high of 25 degrees.
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1: Your Miramichi and area weather overnight. Mainly cloudy, a 30% chance of showers with a low of 17. For Tuesday, sunny in the morning and early in the afternoon, then a mix of sun and cloud with a 30% chance of showers and the risk of a thunder shower. A high of 29 degrees, feeling like 34 with the humidex, a UV index of 8 or very high. For Tuesday night, showers or thunderstorms with a low of 16. For Wednesday, a mix of sun and cloud, a 30% chance of showers with a high of 28. And for Thursday, a mix of sun and cloud, a 30% chance of showers with a high of 25 degrees.
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1: Your Miramichi and area weather overnight. Mainly cloudy, a 30% chance of showers with a low of 17. For Tuesday, sunny in the morning and early in the afternoon, then a mix of sun and cloud with a 30% chance of showers and the risk of a thunder shower. A high of 29 degrees, feeling like 34 with the humidex, a UV index of 8 or very high. For Tuesday night, showers or thunderstorms with a low of 16. For Wednesday, a mix of sun and cloud, a 30% chance of showers with a high of 28. And for Thursday, a mix of sun and cloud, a 30% chance of showers with a high of 25 degrees.
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1: Your Miramichi and area weather overnight, mainly cloudy, a 30% chance of showers with a low of 17. For Tuesday, sunny in the morning and early in the afternoon, then a mix of sun and cloud with a 30% chance of showers and the risk of a thunder shower. A high of 29 degrees, feeling like 34 with the humidex, a UV index of 8 or very high. For Tuesday night, showers or thunderstorms with a low of 16. For Wednesday, a mix of sun and cloud, a 30% chance of showers with a high of 28. And for Thursday, a mix of sun and cloud, a 30% chance of showers with a high of 25 degrees.
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amazing news of the gospel is not that we can receive Jesus into our lives, but that he's already received us into his.

0: Today is July 14th. I am Trina Gallant, and this is Life Radio News. The provincial government is maintaining its rent cap at 3% for the 2027 calendar year in response to ongoing affordability issues. The cap, which has been in effect since February of 2025, is designed to limit big spikes in rent and reduce the number of tenants displaced by significant increases. It limits rental increases to the maximum of 3% year over year and is subject to an annual review. The rent cap will be reviewed again in May of 2027. David Hickey, the minister responsible for the New Brunswick Housing Corporation, said, "Following years of massive rental hikes, the rent cap has been a welcome stabilizing force for tenants in the rental market across the province. We're keeping the rent cap in place for the 2027 calendar year to maintain that stability and predictability that tenants need, and to give us more time to improve market conditions here in New Brunswick." The decision to maintain the rent cap is in addition to the government's broader efforts to increase the housing supply and improve the overall rental market. Hickey said this follows other supports that we've introduced to help tenants, landlords, and developers. Hickey referenced the removal of HST on multi-unit development projects and the ongoing review of the Residential Tenancies Act, expected to be completed this fall. And a first-of-its-kind national eye care strategy has been tabled in Parliament. The National Strategy for Eye Care lays out a shared plan for all levels of government to improve access to eye care services, prevent vision loss, and better support Canadians who are blind or partially sighted. The strategy was developed in consultation with provinces, territories, Indigenous partners, health professionals, and people with lived experiences. The federal government notes that millions of Canadians are living with preventable or treatable eye conditions, and many will face significant barriers to getting timely care. The strategy calls for stronger partnerships, greater public awareness around eye health, expanded use of data, and the adoption of new technologies to close those gaps. This is Trina Gallant, and that's been a look at news.
1: Sunny skies this morning and early this afternoon, then a mix of sun and cloud, with a 30% chance of showers this afternoon. Risk of a thunderstorm late this afternoon. Wind southwest, 20 gusting to 40, a high 29, humidex 34, and a UV index of 8. For tonight, showers or thunderstorms and a low of 16. For tomorrow, a mix of sun and cloud, 30% chance of showers and a high 26. For tomorrow night, clear skies and a low of 14. And for Thursday, a mix of sun and cloud with a 30% chance of showers and a high of 25.
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0: That was We the Kingdom with God So Loved. John 15:10 says, "If you keep my commands, you will remain in my love, just as I have kept my Father's commands and remain in his love." That is your Life Radio verse of the day. Your news and weather are up next.
1: Today is July 14th. I am Trina Gallant, and this is Life Radio News. The provincial government is maintaining its rent cap at 3% for the 2027 calendar year in response to ongoing affordability issues. The cap, which has been in effect since February of 2025, is designed to limit big spikes in rent and reduce the number of tenants displaced by significant increases. It limits rental increases to the maximum of 3% year over year and is subject to an annual review. The rent cap will be reviewed again in May of 2027. David Hickey, the minister responsible for the New Brunswick Housing Corporation, said, "Following years of massive rental hikes, the rent cap has been a welcome stabilizing force for tenants in the rental market across the province. We're keeping the rent cap in place for the 2027 calendar year to maintain that stability and predictability that tenants need, and to give us more time to improve market conditions here in New Brunswick." The decision to maintain the rent cap is in addition to the government's broader efforts to increase the housing supply and improve the overall rental market. Hickey said this follows other supports that we've introduced to help tenants, landlords, and developers. Hickey referenced the removal of HST on multi-unit development projects and the ongoing review of the Residential Tenancies Act, expected to be completed this fall. And a first-of-its-kind national eye care strategy has been tabled in Parliament. The National Strategy for Eye Care lays out a shared plan for all levels of government to improve access to eye care services, prevent vision loss, and better support Canadians who are blind or partially sighted. The strategy was developed in consultation with provinces, territories, Indigenous partners, health professionals, and people with lived experiences. The federal government notes that millions of Canadians are living with preventable or treatable eye conditions, and many will face significant barriers to getting timely care. The strategy calls for stronger partnerships, greater public awareness around eye health, expanded use of data, and the adoption of new technologies to close those gaps. This is Trina Gallant, and that's been a look at news.
0: Weather! Sunny skies this morning and early this afternoon, then a mix of sun and cloud, with a 30% chance of showers this afternoon. Risk of a thunderstorm late this afternoon. Wind southwest, 20 gusting to 40, a high 29, humidex 34, and a UV index of 8. For tonight, showers or thunderstorms and a low of 16. For tomorrow, a mix of sun and cloud, 30% chance of showers and a high 26. For tomorrow night, clear skies and a low of 14. And for Thursday, a mix of sun and cloud, with a 30% chance of showers and a high of 25.
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That was Josh Baldwin with Thank You, Jesus. A couple different holidays today. It's National Cow Appreciation Day, National Mac and Cheese Day, and National Tape Measure Day. Up next, here's Torrin Wells with When We Pray.

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1: Two kinds of science. This is Ken Ham, whose ministry has produced the family-friendly Answers Bible curriculum. People usually think about science as what we can learn about the natural world with the scientific method. But there are two kinds of science. Observational science fits our definition of science very well. It's done in the present and is directly testable, observable, and repeatable. But historical science is very different. It deals with the past, so it isn't directly testable, observable, or repeatable. You can't practice a scientific method on the past. So your worldview determines how you'll interpret that evidence. With creation evolution, the problem isn't the evidence. It's the interpretation of the evidence in relation to the past.
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1: Today is July 14th. I am Trina Gallant, and this is Life Radio News. The provincial government is maintaining its rent cap at 3% for the 2027 calendar year in response to ongoing affordability issues. The cap, which has been in effect since February of 2025, is designed to limit big spikes in rent and reduce the number of tenants displaced by significant increases. It limits rental increases to the maximum of 3% year over year and is subject to an annual review. The rent cap will be reviewed again in May of 2027. David Hickey, the minister responsible for the New Brunswick Housing Corporation, said, "Following years of massive rental hikes, the rent cap has been a welcome stabilizing force for tenants in the rental market across the province. We're keeping the rent cap in place for the 2027 calendar year to maintain that stability and predictability that tenants need, and to give us more time to improve market conditions here in New Brunswick." The decision to maintain the rent cap is in addition to the government's broader efforts to increase the housing supply and improve the overall rental market. Hickey said this follows other supports that we've introduced to help tenants, landlords, and developers. Hickey referenced the removal of HST on multi-unit development projects and the ongoing review of the Residential Tenancies Act, expected to be completed this fall. And a first-of-its-kind national eye care strategy has been tabled in Parliament. The National Strategy for Eye Care lays out a shared plan for all levels of government to improve access to eye care services, prevent vision loss, and better support Canadians who are blind or partially sighted. The strategy was developed in consultation with provinces, territories, Indigenous partners, health professionals, and people with lived experiences. The federal government notes that millions of Canadians are living with preventable or treatable eye conditions, and many will face significant barriers to getting timely care. The strategy calls for stronger partnerships, greater public awareness around eye health, expanded use of data, and the adoption of new technologies to close those gaps. This is Trina Gallant, and that's been a look at news.
2: Sunny skies this morning and early this afternoon, then a mix of sun and cloud, with a 30% chance of showers this afternoon. Risk of a thunderstorm late this afternoon. Wind southwest, 20 gusting to 40, a high 29, humidex 34, and a UV index of 8. For tonight, showers or thunderstorms and a low of 16. For tomorrow, a mix of sun and cloud, 30% chance of showers and a high 26. For tomorrow night, clear skies and a low of 14. And for Thursday, a mix of sun and cloud, with a 30% chance of showers and a high of 25.
0: 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Stay positive, Miramichi.

I love that song from Elevation Rhythm. That was Washed. Nathaniel with you here on the Mighty Morning Show. Coming up next, here's Matt Maher.

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That was Movement Worship with Goodness on Life Radio. It's time to take a look back on this day in history. On this day in 1789, the French Revolution began with the storming of the Bastille prison in Paris, now celebrated as Bastille Day, which is France's version essentially of Canada Day. And then in 1850, the first public demonstration of ice made via refrigeration took place by Florida physician John Gorey. There you have it, this day in history. Up next, here's Unspoken. You have

0: Today is July 14th. I am Trina Gallant, and this is Life Radio News. The provincial government is maintaining its rent cap at 3% for the 2027 calendar year in response to ongoing affordability issues. The cap, which has been in effect since February of 2025, is designed to limit big spikes in rent and reduce the number of tenants displaced by significant increases. It limits rental increases to the maximum of 3% year over year and is subject to an annual review. The rent cap will be reviewed again in May of 2027. David Hickey, the minister responsible for the New Brunswick Housing Corporation, said, "Following years of massive rental hikes, the rent cap has been a welcome stabilizing force for tenants in the rental market across the province. We're keeping the rent cap in place for the 2027 calendar year to maintain that stability and predictability that tenants need, and to give us more time to improve market conditions here in New Brunswick." The decision to maintain the rent cap is in addition to the government's broader efforts to increase the housing supply and improve the overall rental market. Hickey said this follows other supports that we've introduced to help tenants, landlords, and developers. Hickey referenced the removal of HST on multi-unit development projects and the ongoing review of the Residential Tenancies Act, expected to be completed this fall. And a first-of-its-kind national eye care strategy has been tabled in Parliament. The National Strategy for Eye Care lays out a shared plan for all levels of government to improve access to eye care services, prevent vision loss, and better support Canadians who are blind or partially sighted. The strategy was developed in consultation with provinces, territories, Indigenous partners, health professionals, and people with lived experiences. The federal government notes that millions of Canadians are living with preventable or treatable eye conditions, and many will face significant barriers to getting timely care. The strategy calls for stronger partnerships, greater public awareness around eye health, expanded use of data, and the adoption of new technologies to close those gaps. This is Trina Gallant, and that's been a look at news.
1: Sunny skies this morning and early this afternoon, then a mix of sun and cloud, with a 30% chance of showers this afternoon, risk of a thunderstorm late this afternoon, wind southwest 20 gusting to 40, a high 29, humidex 34, and a UV index of 8. For tonight, showers or thunderstorms and a low of 16. For tomorrow, a mix of sun and cloud, 30% chance of showers and a high 26. For tomorrow night, clear skies and a low of 14. And for Thursday, a mix of sun and cloud, with a 30% chance of showers and a high of 25.
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3: Lately, I've been through all the ups and downs. It's crazy.

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1: Today is July 14th. I am Trina Gallant, and this is Life Radio News. The provincial government is maintaining its rent cap at 3% for the 2027 calendar year in response to ongoing affordability issues. The cap, which has been in effect since February of 2025, is designed to limit big spikes in rent and reduce the number of tenants displaced by significant increases. It limits rental increases to the maximum of 3% year over year and is subject to an annual review. The rent cap will be reviewed again in May of 2027. David Hickey, the minister responsible for the New Brunswick Housing Corporation, said, "Following years of massive rental hikes, the rent cap has been a welcome stabilizing force for tenants in the rental market across the province. We're keeping the rent cap in place for the 2027 calendar year to maintain that stability and predictability that tenants need, and to give us more time to improve market conditions here in New Brunswick." The decision to maintain the rent cap is in addition to the government's broader efforts to increase the housing supply and improve the overall rental market. Hickey said this follows other supports that we've introduced to help tenants, landlords, and developers. Hickey referenced the removal of HST on multi-unit development projects and the ongoing review of the Residential Tenancies Act, expected to be completed this fall. And a first-of-its-kind national eye care strategy has been tabled in Parliament. The National Strategy for Eye Care lays out a shared plan for all levels of government to improve access to eye care services, prevent vision loss, and better support Canadians who are blind or partially sighted. The strategy was developed in consultation with provinces, territories, Indigenous partners, health professionals, and people with lived experiences. The federal government notes that millions of Canadians are living with preventable or treatable eye conditions, and many will face significant barriers to getting timely care. The strategy calls for stronger partnerships, greater public awareness around eye health, expanded use of data, and the adoption of new technologies to close those gaps. This is Trina Gallant, and that's been a look at news.
2: Weather! Sunny skies this morning and early this afternoon, then a mix of sun and cloud, with a 30% chance of showers this afternoon, risk of a thunderstorm late this afternoon, wind southwest 20 gusting to 40, a high 29, humidex 34, and a UV index of 8. For tonight, showers or thunderstorms and a low of 16. For tomorrow, a mix of sun and cloud, 30% chance of showers and a high 26. For tomorrow night, clear skies and a low of 14. And for Thursday, a mix of sun and cloud, with a 30% chance of showers and a high of 25.
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0: That is Phil Wickham and Crowder with It Really Is Amazing Grace, and before that, Where Would I Be by Peter Burton. 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
1: You broke through a thousand fences, been rescued from a thousand ditches.

That was Sidewalk Prophets with Come to the Table. Well, I don't know if you watched the Home Run Derby last night. I watched the Home Run Derby, and it was very exciting. Lots of fun. I didn't really have any players that I was really rooting for, but I was hoping that one of the Phillies players would win, considering the Home Run Derby was in Philadelphia. So they had Bryce Harper and Kyle Schwarber. Well, Kyle Schwarber made it all the way to the finals, but ended up getting beat by Jordan Walker of the Cardinals. And so congratulations to him, the Home Run Derby winner. Was definitely an exciting event to watch, and tonight will be the MLB All-Star Game. Up next on Life Radio, here's Stephen Curtis Chapman.

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0: That was Tyrion with Testimony on Life Radio. John 15:10 says, "If you keep my commands, you will remain in my love, just as I have kept my Father's commands and remain in his love." That is your Life Radio verse of the day. Your news, weather, and sports up next.
1: Today is July 14th. I am Trina Gallant, and this is Life Radio News. The provincial government is maintaining its rent cap at 3% for the 2027 calendar year in response to ongoing affordability issues. The cap, which has been in effect since February of 2025, is designed to limit big spikes in rent and reduce the number of tenants displaced by significant increases. It limits rental increases to the maximum of 3% year over year and is subject to an annual review. The rent cap will be reviewed again in May of 2027. David Hickey, the minister responsible for the New Brunswick Housing Corporation, said, "Following years of massive rental hikes, the rent cap has been a welcome stabilizing force for tenants in the rental market across the province. We're keeping the rent cap in place for the 2027 calendar year to maintain that stability and predictability that tenants need, and to give us more time to improve market conditions here in New Brunswick." The decision to maintain the rent cap is in addition to the government's broader efforts to increase the housing supply and improve the overall rental market. Hickey said this follows other supports that we've introduced to help tenants, landlords, and developers. Hickey referenced the removal of HST on multi-unit development projects and the ongoing review of the Residential Tenancies Act, expected to be completed this fall. And a first-of-its-kind national eye care strategy has been tabled in Parliament. The National Strategy for Eye Care lays out a shared plan for all levels of government to improve access to eye care services, prevent vision loss, and better support Canadians who are blind or partially sighted. The strategy was developed in consultation with provinces, territories, Indigenous partners, health professionals, and people with lived experiences. The federal government notes that millions of Canadians are living with preventable or treatable eye conditions, and many will face significant barriers to getting timely care. The strategy calls for stronger partnerships, greater public awareness around eye health, expanded use of data, and the adoption of new technologies to close those gaps. This is Trina Gallant, and that's been a look at news.
0: A mix of sun and cloud today, wind becoming southwest, 20 gusting to 40 near noon, a high 29, humidex 36, and a UV index of 8. For tonight, mainly cloudy skies, showers with a few thunderstorms beginning this evening and ending after midnight. Clearing skies overnight, 20 millimeters expected in the heaviest showers. Wind southwest, 20 gusting to 40, becoming light near midnight and a low of 16. For tomorrow, sunny skies, a mix of sun and cloud late in the afternoon with a 60% chance of showers. Risk of a thunder shower late in the afternoon. Wind becoming west, 20 gusting to 40 near noon. A high 26, humidex 28, and a UV index of 6. For tomorrow night, clear skies and a low of 15. And for Thursday, a mix of sun and cloud with a 30% chance of showers and a high of 22. Now for a look at sports in Major League Baseball, Jordan Walker of the St. Louis Cardinals was the winner of the 2026 Home Run Derby, beating Kyle Schwarber of the Phillies in the final round. Tonight at 9, it's the 2026 MLB All-Star Game. Dylan Cease of the Blue Jays is the American League starting pitcher. And in the Miramichi Valley Baseball League, the Newcastle Cardinals beat Tracadie 9-8. Tonight at 7:30, the Chatham Head Tigers are hosting Tracadie.
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0: That was I Am They with Scars and I Just Need You by Toby Mac. A big Washer Toss tournament coming up on the 18th. That's this Saturday, and it's taking place at the Tadook Village Community Center in Silkers at 2282 Route 420. The event is going to feature a recreational Washer Toss tournament, as well as axe throwing, games for kids, and a community picnic. 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All those details and more info on our website, liferadio.ca. Coming up next, here's Taya with Coming to the Light.
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1: Guilt sucks the life out of our souls. Grace restores it. This is Max Lucado. No one had more reason to feel the burden of guilt than did the Apostle Paul. He had orchestrated the deaths of Christians, an ancient version of a terrorist. Yet, Paul gave his guilt to Jesus. Period. He surrendered it to Jesus. As a result, he could write, "I am still not all that I should be, but I am bringing all my energies to bear on this one thing, forgetting the past and looking forward to what lies ahead. I strain to reach the end of the race and receive the prize for which God is calling us up to heaven because of what Christ Jesus did for us." What would the apostle say to the guilt-ridden? Simply this: rejoice in the Lord's mercy. Trust in his ability to forgive. Cast yourself upon the grace of Christ and Christ alone. This is Max Lucado.
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That was Josiah Queen with Demons on 96.5 and 107.7. Well, it's almost 9 o'clock in the Miramichi. That means we have a look at your news, weather, and sports coming up in just a few minutes. 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
1: Today is July 14th. I am Trina Gallant, and this is Life Radio News. The provincial government is maintaining its rent cap at 3% for the 2027 calendar year in response to ongoing affordability issues. The cap, which has been in effect since February of 2025, is designed to limit big spikes in rent and reduce the number of tenants displaced by significant increases. It limits rental increases to the maximum of 3% year over year and is subject to an annual review. The rent cap will be reviewed again in May of 2027. David Hickey, the minister responsible for the New Brunswick Housing Corporation, said, "Following years of massive rental hikes, the rent cap has been a welcome stabilizing force for tenants in the rental market across the province. We're keeping the rent cap in place for the 2027 calendar year to maintain that stability and predictability that tenants need, and to give us more time to improve market conditions here in New Brunswick." The decision to maintain the rent cap is in addition to the government's broader efforts to increase the housing supply and improve the overall rental market. Hickey said this follows other supports that we've introduced to help tenants, landlords, and developers. Hickey referenced the removal of HST on multi-unit development projects and the ongoing review of the Residential Tenancies Act, expected to be completed this fall. And a first-of-its-kind national eye care strategy has been tabled in Parliament. The National Strategy for Eye Care lays out a shared plan for all levels of government to improve access to eye care services, prevent vision loss, and better support Canadians who are blind or partially sighted. The strategy was developed in consultation with provinces, territories, Indigenous partners, health professionals, and people with lived experiences. The federal government notes that millions of Canadians are living with preventable or treatable eye conditions, and many will face significant barriers to getting timely care. The strategy calls for stronger partnerships, greater public awareness around eye health, expanded use of data, and the adoption of new technologies to close those gaps. This is Trina Gallant, and that's been a look at news.
2: A mix of sun and cloud today, wind becoming southwest, 20 gusting to 40 near noon, a high 29, humidex 36, and a UV index of 8. For tonight, mainly cloudy skies, showers with a few thunderstorms beginning this evening and ending after midnight. Clearing skies overnight, 20 millimeters expected in the heaviest showers. Wind southwest, 20 gusting to 40, becoming light near midnight and a low of 16. For tomorrow, sunny skies, a mix of sun and cloud late in the afternoon with a 60% chance of showers. Risk of a thunder shower late in the afternoon. Wind becoming west, 20 gusting to 40 near noon. A high 26, humidex 28, and a UV index of 6. For tomorrow night, clear skies and a low of 15. And for Thursday, a mix of sun and cloud with a 30% chance of showers and a high of 22. Now for a look at sports in Major League Baseball, Jordan Walker of the St. Louis Cardinals was the winner of the 2026 Home Run Derby, beating Kyle Schwarber of the Phillies in the final round. Tonight at 9, it's the 2026 MLB All-Star Game. Dylan Cease of the Blue Jays is the American League starting pitcher. 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

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That was The Afters with Lift Me Up, The King Is Alive by Jordan Feliz and John Reddick with The Way. 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Up next, Jay Walker's Worship, Maverick City Music, and Chandler Moore. Here's In the Name of Jesus.

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1: You're a firstborn and you're talking to your firstborn wife. 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The hairs go up. I mean, the ears are back.
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0: That was Crowder with I Am on The Positive Voice. Well, there's been a lot of talk in the last couple days about data centers here in the Miramichi area. And I guess as that is happening, the New Brunswick government has ruled out a ban on data centers. There were activists that met with the provincial government, including Premier Susan Holt. They said they felt heard during the meeting, but the premier and minister said they were not willing to seriously consider the proposal to ban data centers outright. They did, however, say that the province promised to look into some of the issues they raised, including loss of wetlands, wildfire mitigation functions, and increased communication and involvement in the environmental review process. So it sounds like they may put in some stricter rules for data centers, but the province not looking to ban them outright. Up next on Life Radio, your local weather forecast. We have music on the way from For King and Country. A mix of sun and cloud today, wind becoming southwest, 20 gusting to 40 near noon, a high 29, humidex 36, and a UV index of 8. For tonight, mainly cloudy skies, showers with a few thunderstorms beginning this evening and ending after midnight. Clearing skies overnight, 20 millimeters expected in the heaviest showers. Wind southwest, 20 gusting to 40, becoming light near midnight and a low of 16. For tomorrow, sunny skies, a mix of sun and cloud late in the afternoon with a 60% chance of showers. Risk of a thunder shower late in the afternoon. Wind becoming west, 20 gusting to 40 near noon. A high 26, humidex 28, and a UV index of 6. For tomorrow night, clear skies and a low of 15. And for Thursday, a mix of sun and cloud with a 30% chance of showers and a high of 22.
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2: Sarcasm in marriage. 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Is it always destructive?
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3: What's sarcasm? I never use sarcasm.
2: We used to do it all the time.
3: Yeah, and I think it can be very destructive. I mean, it can be fun, and you can always sort of flirt with each other with it, but if you're not careful, it can cut and hurt.
2: Because there's always a little bit of truth in each comment and cut, and I know I used to think, oh, he said that. Is that what he really thinks?
3: Yeah, and you often think that later when you're not in the room. You think, maybe she was trying to cut me and hurt me. Jesus said, our tongue is an overflow of our heart. So if we're using sarcasm all the time, it reveals something scary about our heart.
2: We're Ann and Dave Wilson. I guess that's the best Dave could say on that topic.
3: Oh, that's real nice.
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That was Kane with I Made It on Life Radio. Well, it's almost 10 o'clock. That means it's time for me to sign off for now. Up next, Trina is going to be with you for the rest of your morning. I'm going to leave you with For King and Country and Taylor Hill, World on Fire. Stay safe, stay healthy, and as always, stay tuned to The Positive Voice.

0: Today is July 14th. I am Trina Gallant, and this is Life Radio News. The provincial government is maintaining its rent cap at 3% for the 2027 calendar year in response to ongoing affordability issues. The cap, which has been in effect since February of 2025, is designed to limit big spikes in rent and reduce the number of tenants displaced by significant increases. It limits rental increases to the maximum of 3% year over year and is subject to an annual review. The rent cap will be reviewed again in May of 2027. David Hickey, the minister responsible for the New Brunswick Housing Corporation, said, "Following years of massive rental hikes, the rent cap has been a welcome stabilizing force for tenants in the rental market across the province. We're keeping the rent cap in place for the 2027 calendar year to maintain that stability and predictability that tenants need, and to give us more time to improve market conditions here in New Brunswick." The decision to maintain the rent cap is in addition to the government's broader efforts to increase the housing supply and improve the overall rental market. Hickey said this follows other supports that we've introduced to help tenants, landlords, and developers. Hickey referenced the removal of HST on multi-unit development projects and the ongoing review of the Residential Tenancies Act, expected to be completed this fall. And a first-of-its-kind national eye care strategy has been tabled in Parliament. The National Strategy for Eye Care lays out a shared plan for all levels of government to improve access to eye care services, prevent vision loss, and better support Canadians who are blind or partially sighted. The strategy was developed in consultation with provinces, territories, Indigenous partners, health professionals, and people with lived experiences. The federal government notes that millions of Canadians are living with preventable or treatable eye conditions, and many will face significant barriers to getting timely care. The strategy calls for stronger partnerships, greater public awareness around eye health, expanded use of data, and the adoption of new technologies to close those gaps. This is Trina Gallant, and that's been a look at news.
1: A mix of sun and cloud today, wind becoming southwest, 20 gusting to 40 near noon, a high 29, humidex 36, and a UV index of 8. For tonight, mainly cloudy skies, showers with a few thunderstorms beginning this evening and ending after midnight. Clearing skies overnight, 20 millimeters expected in the heaviest showers. Wind southwest, 20 gusting to 40, becoming light near midnight and a low of 16. For tomorrow, sunny skies, a mix of sun and cloud late in the afternoon with a 60% chance of showers. Risk of a thunder shower late in the afternoon. Wind becoming west, 20 gusting to 40 near noon. A high 26, humidex 28, and a UV index of 6. For tomorrow night, clear skies and a low of 15. And for Thursday, a mix of sun and cloud with a 30% chance of showers and a high of 22. Now for a look at sports in Major League Baseball, Jordan Walker of the St. Louis Cardinals was the winner of the 2026 Home Run Derby, beating Kyle Schwarber of the Phillies in the final round. Tonight at 9, it's the 2026 MLB All-Star Game. Dylan Cease of the Blue Jays is the American League starting pitcher. And in the Miramichi Valley Baseball League, the Newcastle Cardinals beat Tracadie 9-8. Tonight at 7:30, the Chatham Head Tigers are hosting Tracadie.
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That was Caleb and John bringing in the 10 o'clock hour with Finished. Good morning, everyone. This is Trina Gallant. I'm feeling blessed to be along with you on this Tuesday morning. It's July the 14th today, and it's going to be a great day. Today is a day that the Lord has made, and we shall rejoice and be glad in it. Stay tuned to Life Radio. Tim Neufeld coming up next.

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0: Jeremy Tozer in there for you with My Reward. I've got a story coming in as well by Need to Breathe. It's 22 degrees outside right now, and we are expecting a daytime high today of about 29, expected to feel like about 34 degrees with the Humidex, a UV index of 8 or very high, a 30% chance of showers in the afternoon with a risk of a thunder shower, and a low of 16 degrees for tonight, and again, some showers or thunder showers expected. We're going to have a look at your complete weather forecast coming up next.
1: A mix of sun and cloud today, wind becoming southwest, 20 gusting to 40 near noon, a high 29, humidex 36, and a UV index of 8. For tonight, mainly cloudy skies, showers with a few thunderstorms beginning this evening and ending after midnight. Clearing skies overnight, 20 millimeters expected in the heaviest showers. Wind southwest, 20 gusting to 40, becoming light near midnight and a low of 16. For tomorrow, sunny skies, a mix of sun and cloud late in the afternoon with a 60% chance of showers. Risk of a thunder shower late in the afternoon. Wind becoming west, 20 gusting to 40 near noon. A high 26, humidex 28, and a UV index of 6. For tomorrow night, clear skies and a low of 15. And for Thursday, a mix of sun and cloud with a 30% chance of showers and a high of 22.
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6: Hi, I'm Todd Nettleton, and this is the Voice of the Martyrs Radio. Ishak is a Christian evangelist living in the Middle East. His residency permit had expired, and he faced potential deportation to Eritrea. Christians there are regularly tortured and imprisoned. While his case was pending, Ishak was arrested during a traffic stop. On the way to jail, he sent a text asking Christians to pray immediately. By God's providence, he knew the manager of that police station. One VOM worker said any other station could not have helped him. Ishak was released and later received his residency permit. Praise God for his faithfulness and pray for persecuted Christians throughout the Middle East.
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That was Franny Cash with Jesus All Along. John Neufeld coming in before that with We Are Free. This is Trina along with you. 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And you know the drill, if you can't quite catch us from your dial, just log into liferadio.ca. You'll catch us live from there. We Are Messengers coming up next.

0: July the 17th, it is the 1996 30th reunion of Miramichi Valley High School graduates. So if you want to head out to that reunion, that is going to be Friday the 17th, starting at 7 p.m. at New Maritime Beer Company. So graduates and friends are welcome. And then coming up for July the 24th, it's the 1986 40-year reunion. Wow, that's a big number. So that's happening Friday, July 24th, 7 p.m. at Mike's Bar and Grill. So, of course, it's going to be a great night to reunite with all of your classmates, ones that you have kept in contact with and ones that you haven't. So I graduated in 1987, so that means next year is my 40-year reunion. I think I went to the 25th year reunion, but I haven't been to anything since. So probably won't be going to this one either. That number's just way too high. Stay tuned. Coming up after the break, Joel Vaughn.
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2: A mix of sun and cloud today, wind becoming southwest, 20 gusting to 40 near noon, a high 29, humidex 36, and a UV index of 8. For tonight, mainly cloudy skies, showers with a few thunderstorms beginning this evening and ending after midnight. Clearing skies overnight, 20 millimeters expected in the heaviest showers. Wind southwest, 20 gusting to 40, becoming light near midnight and a low of 16. For tomorrow, sunny skies, a mix of sun and cloud late in the afternoon with a 60% chance of showers. Risk of a thunder shower late in the afternoon. Wind becoming west, 20 gusting to 40 near noon. A high 26, humidex 28, and a UV index of 6. For tomorrow night, clear skies and a low of 15. And for Thursday, a mix of sun and cloud with a 30% chance of showers and a high of 22.
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6: Krispy Kreme Donuts bought Panera Bread. They really did. Panera reportedly sold for $7.5 billion, and that is a sweet deal. This is awesome news because I love both places. I'm just hoping they will combine their menus. Then I can order a nutritious strawberry poppy seed salad with some healthy grilled free-range chicken and a dozen, yes, a dozen hot glazed donuts. This acquisition is not too surprising, though, because change is a big part of life. From politics to music, from computers to the weather, we live in a world of constant change. When I was young, I watched a futuristic cartoon show called The Jetsons and dreamed of flying a car on another planet. And today, private citizens can fly in outer space. Outward change is everywhere. But what about inward change? Most adults say they wish they could change things in their past. C.S. Lewis addressed this issue using only one sentence. You can't go back and change the beginning, but you can start where you are and change the ending.

0: Love that. Start where you are. It's exciting to know we can choose to change for the better. Personally, I find the greatest change happens when I follow and listen to the one who doesn't change. In the book of Hebrews, we're reminded that Jesus Christ is the same yesterday, today, and forever. If we want a better tomorrow, let's start where we are today while leaning on the changeless one.
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The God I Know, that was Love and the Outcome. That brings us to today's Daily Motivator by Ralph Marsden. 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It is by making the most of yourself that you're able to be of service to others. 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It's coming up on 2:11. Here's Megan Woods with I Believe You.

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1: Today is July 14th. I am Trina Gallant, and this is Life Radio News. The provincial government is maintaining its rent cap at 3% for the 2027 calendar year in response to ongoing affordability issues. The cap, which has been in effect since February of 2025, is designed to limit big spikes in rent and reduce the number of tenants displaced by significant increases. It limits rental increases to the maximum of 3% year over year and is subject to an annual review. The rent cap will be reviewed again in May of 2027. David Hickey, the minister responsible for the New Brunswick Housing Corporation, said, "Following years of massive rental hikes, the rent cap has been a welcome stabilizing force for tenants in the rental market across the province. We're keeping the rent cap in place for the 2027 calendar year to maintain that stability and predictability that tenants need, and to give us more time to improve market conditions here in New Brunswick." The decision to maintain the rent cap is in addition to the government's broader efforts to increase the housing supply and improve the overall rental market. Hickey said this follows other supports that we've introduced to help tenants, landlords, and developers. Hickey referenced the removal of HST on multi-unit development projects and the ongoing review of the Residential Tenancies Act, expected to be completed this fall. And a first-of-its-kind national eye care strategy has been tabled in Parliament. The National Strategy for Eye Care lays out a shared plan for all levels of government to improve access to eye care services, prevent vision loss, and better support Canadians who are blind or partially sighted. The strategy was developed in consultation with provinces, territories, Indigenous partners, health professionals, and people with lived experiences. The federal government notes that millions of Canadians are living with preventable or treatable eye conditions, and many will face significant barriers to getting timely care. The strategy calls for stronger partnerships, greater public awareness around eye health, expanded use of data, and the adoption of new technologies to close those gaps. This is Trina Gallant, and that's been a look at news.
2: A mix of sun and cloud today, wind becoming southwest, 20 gusting to 40 near noon, a high 29, humidex 36, and a UV index of 8. For tonight, mainly cloudy skies, showers with a few thunderstorms beginning this evening and ending after midnight. Clearing skies overnight, 20 millimeters expected in the heaviest showers. Wind southwest, 20 gusting to 40, becoming light near midnight and a low of 16. For tomorrow, sunny skies, a mix of sun and cloud late in the afternoon with a 60% chance of showers. Risk of a thunder shower late in the afternoon. Wind becoming west, 20 gusting to 40 near noon. A high 26, humidex 28, and a UV index of 6. For tomorrow night, clear skies and a low of 15. And for Thursday, a mix of sun and cloud with a 30% chance of showers and a high of 22. Now for a look at sports in Major League Baseball, Jordan Walker of the St. Louis Cardinals was the winner of the 2026 Home Run Derby, beating Kyle Schwarber of the Phillies in the final round. Tonight at 9, it's the 2026 MLB All-Star Game. Dylan Cease of the Blue Jays is the American League starting pitcher. And in the Miramichi Valley Baseball League, the Newcastle Cardinals beat Tracadie 9-8. Tonight at 7:30, the Chatham Head Tigers are hosting Tracadie.
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the latest in there by Andrew Rip, I'd Do It Again. That bringing us into the 11 o'clock hour of this Tuesday morning. Good morning to you. This is Trina Gallant. I am happy to be along with you. I do hope you are having a wonderful day so far. Keep it here and keep encouraged. We have Collect Assembly, Landry Cantrell, and The Color on deck.

0: That's the kind of man I want to be. That was The Color. Well, I'm sure you've all heard the word circulating by now. Environment Canada has put out a yellow watch for severe thunderstorms. So apparently conditions are favorable for the development of dangerous thunderstorms that may be capable of producing damaging wind gusts, large hail, and heavy rain. So there's also, throw in with it, the risk of a tornado. So this is for most of New Brunswick. I do believe it's excluding southern New Brunswick. So this is for this afternoon and this evening. So they suggest you be prepared for severe weather. If threatening weather approaches, take cover in a basement or an interior room. If you're outside, protect yourself from flying debris and hail. And when thunder roars, we all know what to do. Go indoors. Lightning kills and injures Canadians every year. So also be sure to secure any of your loose objects. Head on out to your deck. Maybe tuck away your patio furniture, you know, all that stuff. So kind of sounds like this could be a definite possibility. So we are sitting at 21 degrees right now, expecting a humidex today of 27, a low of 16 for tonight. We'll have a look at your weather forecast up next. Stay tuned. We have more positive music on the way. Weather. Your Miramichi and area weather for today. Environment Canada has a yellow watch for severe thunderstorms. Mainly cloudy skies today. Winds gusting up to 40 kilometers an hour. High of 27 degrees, feeling like 34 with the humidex. A UV index of 7 or high. For tonight, mainly cloudy. Few showers or thunder showers beginning this evening with a low of 16 degrees. For Wednesday, sunny, a mix of sun and cloud late in the afternoon, a 60% chance of showers with the risk of a thunder shower late in the afternoon, high of 26 degrees, feeling like 28. For Wednesday night, clear, a low of 15. Thursday, a mix of sun and cloud, a 30% chance of showers with a high of 22. And for Friday, a mix of sun and cloud with a high of 24 degrees.
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but he's looking for a revival. That was Third Day Sanctus Real coming in as well with My God Is Still the Same. It is Trina along with you. 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

0: Author.
1: That was Brandon Lake and Nick Jonas with The Author. That brings us to today's Daily Dose of Did You Knows. And did you know that Neil Armstrong once threatened to sue his barber for selling his hair? Wow. And did you know that strengths is the longest word in the English language with one vowel? Huh. And did you know that your liver's size fluctuates significantly throughout the day? Did not know that. Did you know there are actually two Air Force Ones when its only job is to transport one of the world's most influential leaders all over the globe? It's important that it is maintained in tip-top shape. So, when Air Force One's SAM-28000 Boeing 747 plane is getting fixed, there's one identical plane standing by. Didn't know that. Definitely makes sense. Stay tuned to Life Radio. Coming up after the break, Nicole C. Muller.
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0: late in the afternoon, high of 26 degrees, feeling like 28. For Wednesday night, clear, a low of 15. Thursday, a mix of sun and cloud, a 30% chance of showers with a high of 22. And for Friday, a mix of sun and cloud with a high of 24 degrees.
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0: As a public service, Life Radio makes the following funeral announcements. Joshua Andrew Peterson of White Rapids passed away peacefully at home, surrounded by his family, on Saturday, July 11th at the age of 40. Visitation will be held at the White Rapids CWL Hall today, Tuesday, July 14th from 2 to 4 p.m. and 6 to 8 p.m. Mass of Christian burial will be celebrated on Wednesday, July 15th at 11 a.m. at St. Bridget's Roman Catholic Church in Renews. Interment will take place in the church cemetery. As expressions of sympathy, donations may be made to a memorial of one's choice. Reginald John Daly of Miramichi passed away peacefully at Percy's Place on Sunday, July 12th, at the age of 80. The family will receive relatives and friends at Northumberland Funeral Home on Wednesday, July 15th, from 2 to 4 and 6 to 8 p.m. Mass of Christian burial will be celebrated on Thursday, July 16th, at 11 a.m. at St. Samuel's Roman Catholic Church. Interment will take place in the church cemetery. As expressions of sympathy, donations may be made to Percy's Place, St. Samuel's RC Church, or to a memorial of one's choice. Sarah Catherine Sally O'Neill Doyle passed away peacefully at Percy's Place on July 11th at the age of 60. Visitation will be held at Jardine Funeral Home on Wednesday, July 15th, from 7 to 9 p.m., and Thursday, July 16th, from 2 to 4 and 7 to 9. Mass of Christian burial will be celebrated at St. Mary's Roman Catholic Church on Friday, July 17th at 11 a.m. As expressions of sympathy, donations in Sally's memory may be made to Percy's Place Hospice or the Miramichi Food Bank. 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

You've been listening to Matt Hammett with You've Been. We also heard from Nathan Keys with The Way, the Truth, the Life. And it's time once again for today's daily devotion. This one's called Joy Makes You Strong. 2 Samuel 22 and 31 says, "As for God, His way is perfect. The word of the Lord is tried. He is a shield to all those who trust and take refuge in Him." Nehemiah 8 and 10 says, "Be not grieved and depressed, for the joy of the Lord is your strength and your stronghold." Being happy and joyful makes you strong, and being mad or sad makes you weak. But the Lord is a shield and the lifter of your head. Satan isn't after your joy. He's after your strength. The devil wants you too weak to pray. He wants you worn out and burned out. But the Lord will lift your head, and He will shield you from the devil's plot against you, if you put your trust in Him. Amen to that. He's not after our joy, He's after our strength. Something to remember. It is coming up onto the 12 o'clock hour. Stay tuned. Elevation Rhythm and Gracie Binion bringing us there with Goodbye Yesterday.

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1: Today is July 14th. I am Trina Gallant, and this is Life Radio News. The provincial government is maintaining its rent cap at 3% for the 2027 calendar year in response to ongoing affordability issues. The cap, which has been in effect since February of 2025, is designed to limit big spikes in rent and reduce the number of tenants displaced by significant increases. It limits rental increases to the maximum of 3% year over year and is subject to an annual review. The rent cap will be reviewed again in May of 2027. David Hickey, the minister responsible for the New Brunswick Housing Corporation, said, "Following years of massive rental hikes, the rent cap has been a welcome stabilizing force for tenants in the rental market across the province. We're keeping the rent cap in place for the 2027 calendar year to maintain that stability and predictability that tenants need, and to give us more time to improve market conditions here in New Brunswick." The decision to maintain the rent cap is in addition to the government's broader efforts to increase the housing supply and improve the overall rental market. Hickey said this follows other supports that we've introduced to help tenants, landlords, and developers. Hickey referenced the removal of HST on multi-unit development projects and the ongoing review of the Residential Tenancies Act, expected to be completed this fall. And a first-of-its-kind national eye care strategy has been tabled in Parliament. The National Strategy for Eye Care lays out a shared plan for all levels of government to improve access to eye care services, prevent vision loss, and better support Canadians who are blind or partially sighted. The strategy was developed in consultation with provinces, territories, Indigenous partners, health professionals, and people with lived experiences. The federal government notes that millions of Canadians are living with preventable or treatable eye conditions, and many will face significant barriers to getting timely care. The strategy calls for stronger partnerships, greater public awareness around eye health, expanded use of data, and the adoption of new technologies to close those gaps. This is Trina Gallant, and that's been a look at news. Your Miramichi and area weather for today. Environment Canada has a yellow watch for severe thunderstorms. Mainly cloudy skies today. Winds gusting up to 40 kilometers an hour. High of 27 degrees, feeling like 34 with the Humidex. A UV index of 7 or high. For tonight, mainly cloudy. Few showers or thunder showers beginning this evening with a low of 16 degrees. For Wednesday, sunny, a mix of sun and cloud late in the afternoon, a 60% chance of showers with a risk of a thunder shower late in the afternoon, high of 26 degrees, feeling like 28. For Wednesday night, clear, a low of 15. Thursday, a mix of sun and cloud, a 30% chance of showers with a high of 22. And for Friday, a mix of sun and cloud with a high of 24 degrees.
2: 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Tonight at 9, it's the 2026 MLB All-Star Game. Dylan Cease of the Blue Jays is the American League starting pitcher. And in the Miramichi Valley Baseball League, the Newcastle Cardinals beat Tracadie 9-8. 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
0: Coming up this hour on Miramichi's Positive Voice.

0: That was Toby Mac with Heaven on My Mind. We also heard from Colton Dixon to bring in the 12 o'clock hour with The Love I Have For You. Good afternoon. This is Trina Glantz sitting along with
1: Nathaniel Pitcher.
0: Well, what are we getting for weather today, Nathaniel?
1: Well, it's a little cloudier today. Mm-hmm. We do have a high 27, humidex 34, so still pretty warm, although we do have a chance of thunderstorm underway for tonight. There is a yellow watch going on.
0: Yes, there is, and I see a lot of talk. Well, on Facebook, especially about some very severe weather that could be possible. Maybe not here, but definitely in different parts of the province.
1: Yeah, really, any time in the summer where you get that hot weather and that rain together, there's a chance for thunderstorm to happen.
0: Yes, so in this case, the chance even to develop some tornadoes in some parts of the province as well. So,
1: well, hopefully none of that happens, but
0: buckle down. Exactly. Buckle down just in case. I don't think that's going to be the case for us. We might get
1: probably
0: wind
1: not.
0: And rain, however, but yeah.
1: Up next on Life Radio, here's Ryan Ellis.
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0: That was Mercy Me with Make It Well, a big washer toss tournament coming up on Saturday at the Tadook Village Community Center in Silicers.
1: Yes, this sounds like a really fun day. So it's going to feature a recreational washer toss tournament, axe throwing, and of course some games for the kids.
0: Yeah, there's going to be a canteen there, and there is big prizes for the washer toss teams.
1: Yes.
0: First place $300.
1: Yeah, that's awesome.
0: So registration $20 a team. There is a limit of 20 teams for this event. So it sounds like a lot of fun. It all starts at 2 o'clock, and all those details are on our website.
1: Yes,
0: we have music on the way from Sesh Leader. Stay tuned.
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0: That was Katie Nicole with Have Your Way. Well, the Miramichi Arbeck Wellness Multiplex is scheduled to open later this year, but they had to push the opening date back a little while ago, and so it looks like the aging recreation facilities that we currently have are going to stay open a little bit longer.
1: Well, that is some good news because, of course, gymnastics is included in that. We don't have another facility as of yet, so at least we got a little bit later into the fall.
0: So the Lord Beaverbrook Arena, the Golden Hawk Recreation Center, the MVHS Indoor Pool, they're probably going to be open until late this fall. They were planning to open the Arbeck Wellness Center in September, now pushed to late October due to shipping delays with a transformer from Asia.
1: Yes, heard
0: and
1: that.
0: Not quite the transformer that you might think of from the movies.
1: No.
0: But
1: or is it?
0: Maybe, you never know. But they have to get everything all set up and ready, so unfortunately has to be delayed.
1: So, well, I'm not going to complain.
0: It will open in due time, and then things will go from there, I suppose.
1: Yes.
0: Your news, weather, and sports up next.
1: Today is July 14th. I am Trina Gallant, and this is Life Radio News. The provincial government is maintaining its rent cap at 3% for the 2027 calendar year in response to ongoing affordability issues. The cap, which has been in effect since February of 2025, is designed to limit big spikes in rent and reduce the number of tenants displaced by significant increases. It limits rental increases to the maximum of 3% year over year and is subject to an annual review. The rent cap will be reviewed again in May of 2027. David Hickey, the minister responsible for the New Brunswick Housing Corporation, said, "Following years of massive rental hikes, the rent cap has been a welcome stabilizing force for tenants in the rental market across the province. We're keeping the rent cap in place for the 2027 calendar year to maintain that stability and predictability that tenants need, and to give us more time to improve market conditions here in New Brunswick." The decision to maintain the rent cap is in addition to the government's broader efforts to increase the housing supply and improve the overall rental market. Hickey said this follows other supports that we've introduced to help tenants, landlords, and developers. Hickey referenced the removal of HST on multi-unit development projects and the ongoing review of the Residential Tenancies Act, expected to be completed this fall. And a first-of-its-kind national eye care strategy has been tabled in Parliament. The National Strategy for Eye Care lays out a shared plan for all levels of government to improve access to eye care services, prevent vision loss, and better support Canadians who are blind or partially sighted. The strategy was developed in consultation with provinces, territories, Indigenous partners, health professionals, and people with lived experiences. The federal government notes that millions of Canadians are living with preventable or treatable eye conditions, and many will face significant barriers to getting timely care. The strategy calls for stronger partnerships, greater public awareness around eye health, expanded use of data, and the adoption of new technologies to close those gaps. This is Trina Gallant, and that's been a look at news. Your Miramichi and area weather for today. Environment Canada has a yellow watch for severe thunderstorms. Mainly cloudy skies today. Winds gusting up to 40 kilometers an hour. High of 27 degrees, feeling like 34 with the Humidex. A UV index of 7 or high. For tonight, mainly cloudy. Few showers or thunder showers beginning this evening with a low of 16 degrees. For Wednesday, sunny, a mix of sun and cloud late in the afternoon, a 60% chance of showers, the risk of a thunder shower late in the afternoon, high of 26 degrees, feeling like 28. For Wednesday night, clear, a low of 15. Thursday, a mix of sun and cloud, a 30% chance of showers with a high of 22. And for Friday, a mix of sun and cloud with a high of 24 degrees.
0: Now for a look at sports in Major League Baseball, Jordan Walker of the St. Louis Cardinals was the winner of the 2026 Home Run Derby, beating Kyle Schwarber of the Phillies in the final round. Tonight at 9, it's the 2026 MLB All-Star Game. Dylan Cease of the Blue Jays is the American League starting pitcher. And in the Miramichi Valley Baseball League, the Newcastle Cardinals beat Tracadie 9-8. Tonight at 7:30, the Chatham Head Tigers are hosting Tracadie.
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0: good.
1: Matthew West in there with good. And it's time for the interesting fact, Nathaniel.
0: That's right. We're talking about satellites and spacecraft. There are a ton of different spacecraft, satellites, things like that orbiting around the Earth. Not really surprisingly, Mars has more spacecraft than any other planet except Earth. So they have some rovers on Mars and some satellites going around Mars. And so it is the second most, I guess you'd call it, populated planet.
1: Yes, I guess so. A lot of interest in Mars, Nathaniel.
0: Absolutely. We have music on the way from Chris Tomlin. Stay tuned.
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0: I was Franny Cash with Jesus All Along. Trina, it's almost 1 o'clock.
1: It is almost 1 o'clock. Keep your dialogue right here to Life Radio. We got This Is Life coming up next. Nathaniel and I are going to leave you with Josiah Queen with Demons. Leaving you with that. And just a little word of advice. Dream big. God can fund it. This is Trina Gallant.
0: And Nathaniel Pitcher.
1: 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Oh,

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Well, hey there, and welcome to This Is Life. I'm Joe, glad to have you with me this afternoon. We've got some great music, some encouragement for your day, and a good story worth sharing coming your way. Let's get right into it.

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1: Your Miramichi and area weather for today. Environment Canada has a yellow watch for severe thunderstorms. Mainly cloudy skies today. Winds gusting up to 40 kilometers an hour. High of 27 degrees, feeling like 34 with the Humidex. A UV index of 7 or high. For tonight, mainly cloudy. Few showers or thunder showers beginning this evening with a low of 16 degrees. For Wednesday, sunny, a mix of sun and cloud late in the afternoon, a 60% chance of showers with a risk of a thunder shower late in the afternoon, high of 26 degrees, feeling like 28. For Wednesday night, clear, a low of 15. Thursday, a mix of sun and cloud, a 30% chance of showers with a high of 22. And for Friday, a mix of sun and cloud with a high of 24 degrees.
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Let's check in on the weather for this afternoon. Expect the clouds to stick around most of the day, and it's going to feel pretty warm and humid out there, so pace yourself if you're outside for a while. This evening, things get a little more active. We're looking at showers moving in, and a few thunderstorms could tag along with them, so keep an eye on the sky tonight. Once that clears out overnight, temperatures ease off into much more comfortable territory for sleeping.

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Here's our verse of the day. It comes from John chapter 15, verse 10. If you keep my commands, you will remain in my love, just as I have kept my Father's commands and remain in his love. There's something really comforting about that verse. It's not about earning love, it's about staying close to it. Jesus is inviting us into the same relationship he shares with the Father. So today, whatever obedience looks like for you, know that it's not a hoop to jump through. It's the path that keeps you close to the love that never runs out.

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2: Your Miramichi and area weather for today. Environment Canada has a yellow watch for severe thunderstorms. Mainly cloudy skies today. Winds gusting up to 40 kilometers an hour. High of 27 degrees, feeling like 34 with the Humidex. A UV index of 7 or high. For tonight, mainly cloudy. Few showers or thunder showers beginning this evening with a low of 16 degrees. For Wednesday, sunny, a mix of sun and cloud late in the afternoon, a 60% chance of showers, the risk of a thunder shower late in the afternoon, high of 26 degrees, feeling like 28. For Wednesday night, clear, a low of 15. Thursday, a mix of sun and cloud, a 30% chance of showers with a high of 22. And for Friday, a mix of sun and cloud with a high of 24 degrees.
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2: Your Miramichi and area weather for today. Environment Canada has a yellow watch for severe thunderstorms. Mainly cloudy skies today. Winds gusting up to 40 kilometers an hour. High of 27 degrees, feeling like 34 with the Humidex. A UV index of 7 or high. For tonight, mainly cloudy. Few showers or thunder showers beginning this evening with a low of 16 degrees. For Wednesday, sunny, a mix of sun and cloud late in the afternoon, a 60% chance of showers, the risk of a thunder shower late in the afternoon, high of 26 degrees, feeling like 28. For Wednesday night, clear, a low of 15. Thursday, a mix of sun and cloud, a 30% chance of showers with a high of 22. And for Friday, a mix of sun and cloud with a high of 24 degrees.
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Here's a little something to carry with you today. One small way to brighten someone's day is to simply reach out first. Send that text you've been meaning to send, or stop and ask someone how they're really doing, and actually listen to the answer. It sounds so simple, but a little intentional connection goes a long way, both for you and for the person on the other end. You never know. You might be exactly what someone needed today.

Time for some good news. Over in Spain recently, a man was visiting the city of Seville with his family when he spotted an old painting propped up against a garden wall, looking like it had been left out for the trash. He grabbed it, mostly because he liked the frame, and carried it all the way home, over 300 miles away. It wasn't until later that he discovered what he actually had. A genuine painting by a celebrated Spanish artist worth well over 100,000 euros. But here's the best part. As soon as he heard the original owners were frantically searching for it and had even reported it stolen, he didn't hesitate for a second. He called the police himself and made sure it got back to its rightful family. No reward, no fuss. Just doing the right thing. That's the kind of honesty that

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1: Your Miramichi and area weather for today. Environment Canada has a yellow watch for severe thunderstorms. Mainly cloudy skies today. Winds gusting up to 40 kilometers an hour. High of 27 degrees, feeling like 34 with the Humidex. A UV index of 7 or high. For tonight, mainly cloudy. Few showers or thunder showers beginning this evening with a low of 16 degrees. For Wednesday, sunny, a mix of sun and cloud late in the afternoon, a 60% chance of showers with a risk of a thunder shower late in the afternoon, high of 26 degrees, feeling like 28. For Wednesday night, clear, a low of 15. Thursday, a mix of sun and cloud, a 30% chance of showers with a high of 22. And for Friday, a mix

0: sun and cloud with a high of 24 degrees.
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That's a wrap for us today here on This Is Life. Thank you so much for spending your afternoon with me. Coming up next, Nathaniel's got more positive music to carry you through the rest of your day. Take care.

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Yeah.

That was The Color with Eyes Wide Open and Never Get Used to This. Forrest, Frank, and Jake. Nathaniel with you here on Miramichi's Positive Voice. So great to be with you on this Tuesday afternoon. Up next, Phil Wickham and Crowder. It really is Amazing Grace.

That was Michael Farren with Prisoners on Life Radio. It's National Mac and Cheese Day today. It's also National Cow Appreciation Day and National Tape Measure Day. Up next on Life Radio, here's We Are Messengers.

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1: Your Miramichi and area weather for today. Environment Canada has a yellow watch for severe thunderstorms, mainly cloudy skies today. Winds gusting up to 40 kilometers an hour. High of 27 degrees, feeling like 34 with the Humidex. A UV index of 7 or high. For tonight, mainly cloudy. Few showers or thunder showers beginning this evening with a low of 16 degrees. For Wednesday, sunny, a mix of sun and cloud late in the afternoon, a 60% chance of showers, the risk of a thunder shower late in the afternoon, high of 26 degrees, feeling like 28. For Wednesday night, clear, a low of 15. Thursday, a mix of sun and cloud, a 30% chance of showers with a high of 22. And for Friday, a mix of sun and cloud with a high of 24 degrees.
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3: 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Learn more next on today's Creation Moment. And now, here's our Creation Moment's host, Ian Taylor.
4: When a flower lives in harmony with and is dependent upon, say, an insect for fertilization, this is known as symbiosis. Creation Moments programs have given many examples of this, and each one defies the notion that these relationships could have developed by chance over very long times. Here we have another one today. Chicory spaces out the openings of its flowers through the summer on a precisely timed schedule that is in perfect harmony with its pollinators. Early in the season, chicory flowers nearest the bottom of the flower stalk open first, and as they are pollinated, they close and the next flower up the stem opens and so on. There is a remarkable efficiency to this, but there is more. The flowers usually open only in the cool morning hours, not only to protect the delicate flower from the heat of the sun, but also because this is the time the pollinating insects are about. Other flowering plants open their flowers only at night and tend to have white flowers so that they are easily seen in the dark. These are the flowers that are pollinated by the night-flying moths. Such coordinated interrelationships between the plant and the animal kingdoms could not have developed through accidental situations. They provide more evidence that the wise creator designed these and all creatures within their relationships from the very beginning.
5: 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And be sure to join us next time for another Creation Moment, proclaiming evidence of God's truth.
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That was Mercy Me with O Death and A City on a Hill by the City Harmonic. John 15:10 says, "If you keep my commands, you will remain in my love, just as I have kept my Father's commands and remain in his love." That is your Life Radio Verse of the Day. Up next, here's Chris August.

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0: two important things. Hi, I'm Chuck Swindoll. When trials come, when things seem awfully bleak, or the weight seems too much to bear, remember, God is faithful. 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Remember, He is faithful. And second, rest in Him. He's at work, and sometimes it takes time, but he knows what He's doing. He will not begin a process in your life that does not have as its byproduct perseverance, godliness, and refining. God is faithful. Rest in Him.
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That was Jeremy Rosado with Keep Holding On. Nathaniel with you. It's almost 4 o'clock, and that means it's time for me to sign off for now. Up next, Trina is going to be with you for your drive home show. I'm going to leave you with For King and Country, The Proof of Your Love. Stay safe, stay healthy, and as always, stay tuned to The Positive Voice.

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1: Today is Tuesday, July 14th. I'm Nathaniel Pitcher, and this is Life Radio News. The Canadian Hockey League has named the Moncton Wildcats as one of two finalists to host the 2028 Memorial Cup. The Wildcats and the Quebec Remparts were selected by the league's Memorial Cup Site Selection Committee. The successful host city for the National Championship Tournament will be announced in October. The 2027 Memorial Cup is scheduled to take place in Guelph, Ontario. Moncton last hosted the event in 2006 at the former Moncton Coliseum. If the city's bid is successful, the 2028 tournament would be played at the Avenir Center in downtown Moncton. Both organizations have now been invited to submit formal written bids for evaluation. The committee will assess each bid based on business operations, community engagement, event planning, logistics, and hockey operations. CHL President Dan McKenzie says Moncton and Quebec are both passionate hockey markets with strong organizations, dedicated fan bases, and a proven understanding of what is required to host an event of this size. And the New Brunswick government says it intends to join the federal Canada Greener Homes Affordability Program and is working to finalize an agreement with Ottawa. The program provides low and median income homeowners and tenants with free energy efficiency upgrades, including insulation and heat pumps. It launched in 2025, with Manitoba becoming the first province to participate. Nova Scotia, Prince Edward Island, Quebec, and British Columbia joined the program at the end of June. Energy Department spokesperson Alicia Bartlett said discussions with the federal government are continuing and the province hopes to complete the agreement soon. The new initiative replaces a previous program that helped New Brunswick residents switch from oil heating to heat pumps, which ended on June 30th. Natural Resources Canada will provide most of the funding for the new agreement, with provinces and territories contributing at least 30% of the federal amount. Eligibility requirements and the specific upgrades available in New Brunswick will be finalized as part of the agreement within the federal government. Keeping the Miramichi current, this is Life Radio News.
2: Weather! Your Miramichi and area weather for tonight, mainly cloudy, few showers or thunder showers beginning this evening with a low of 16 degrees. For Wednesday, sunny, a mix of sun and cloud late in the afternoon, a 60% chance of showers, the risk of a thunder shower late in the afternoon, high of 26 degrees, feeling like 28. For Wednesday night, clear, a low of 15. Thursday, a mix of sun and cloud, a 30% chance of showers with a high of 22. And for Friday, a mix of sun and cloud with a high of 24 degrees.
1: 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Tonight at 9, it's the 2026 MLB All-Star Game. Dylan Cease of the Blue Jays is the American League starting pitcher. And in the Miramichi Valley Baseball League, the Newcastle Cardinals beat Tracadie 9-8. 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

Pat Barrett bringing in the 4 o'clock hour with I've Got a Fire. Good afternoon, everyone. This is Trina Gallant. Happy to be along with you for your Tuesday drive home, encouraging you to keep your dial locked right here. Got some good music on the way. Coming up next, we'll hear from The Afters, Timothy Paul Milner, and Micah Tyler.

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0: That was Micah Tyler with God Did It. Well, it is about 27 degrees, and it feels a little bit more like 30, just a tad bit warmer with that Humidex out there. Environment Canada still has a severe thunderstorm watch in effect for this afternoon and this evening. Never know what we're going to get, so I guess we should be prepared. Maybe have batten down the hatches on your deck. Put some things away that might fly around in case the winds pick up. Conditions are favorable for the development of dangerous thunderstorms that may be capable of producing damaging wind gusts, large hail, and heavy rain, of course, and even the potential risk of a tornado. So this is for all of New Brunswick, and they are advising that you do be prepared for severe weather. So that is what the severe thunderstorm yellow watch indicates for us. We are expecting a low tonight of about 16 degrees. Looks like some sunshine on the way once again tomorrow with a 60% chance of showers, a high of 26 degrees. We're going to have a look at your local weather forecast up next. Stay tuned for Jeremy Tozer.
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0: Your Mayor Machine aerial weather for tonight, mainly cloudy, few showers or thunder showers beginning this evening with a low of 16 degrees. For Wednesday, sunny, a mix of sun and cloud late in the afternoon, a 60% chance of showers, the risk of a thunder shower late in the afternoon, high of 26 degrees, feeling like 28. For Wednesday night, clear, a low of 15. Thursday, a mix of sun and cloud, a 30% chance of showers with a high of 22. And for Friday, a mix of sun and cloud with a high of 24 degrees.
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0: You've been listening to Dan Brumness with Call Your Name. 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If you can't quite catch us from there, log into liferadio.ca. You'll catch us from anywhere. And a little bit of some interesting information for those of you who have purchased Irish Festival tickets coming out this weekend. And if you purchased them on Eventbrite, you should have gotten an email, a confirmation email. And there is some information in that email that you need to read if you haven't. Did you know that you cannot scan the tickets from your phone, nor can you print them out? You actually have to go and pick up your tickets physically. Now, a lot of people did not know this, so you are able to pick them up a few different days, few different times, few different locations. So Monday to Thursday, you can pick them up at the festival office. That's located at 1745 Water Street in Chatham. So you can do so Monday to Thursday, 10 a.m. to 4 p.m. Friday and Saturday daytime, you can pick your tickets up at Waterford Green at the Irish Festival Information Tent. And then for Friday and Saturday night, you can pick them up at the Rod Miramichi entrance. So you will not be able to pick up your tickets at any other festival entrance. It needs to be the one at the Rod Miramichi. And that's it. It needs to be that one. So when you are picking up your ticket, you do need to bring an ID to confirm that you did purchase your ticket on Eventbrite. So if anyone else is picking up your tickets for you, you do have to let them know so they can add names to the envelope so that no strangers picking up your tickets. You can do that by emailing them at irishfest@bellalliant.com. So a little bit complicated. Normally you don't have to do that. You can print out your ticket or scan your tickets for any other concerts, but apparently not this one. So I have talked to a few people that did not know that. So just putting it out there just in case you did purchase your tickets on Eventbrite. Stay tuned. Your news and weather coming up next.
1: Today is Tuesday, July 14th. I'm Nathaniel Pitcher, and this is Life Radio News. The Canadian Hockey League has named the Moncton Wildcats as one of two finalists to host the 2028 Memorial Cup. The Wildcats and the Quebec Remparts were selected by the league's Memorial Cup Site Selection Committee. The successful host city for the national championship tournament will be announced in October. The 2027 Memorial Cup is scheduled to take place in Guelph, Ontario. Moncton last hosted the event in 2006 at the former Moncton Coliseum. If the city's bid is successful, the 2028 tournament would be played at the Avenir Center in downtown Moncton. Both organizations have now been invited to submit formal written bids for evaluation. The committee will assess each bid based on business operations, community engagement, event planning, logistics, and hockey operations. CHL President Dan McKenzie says Moncton and Quebec are both passionate hockey markets with strong organizations, dedicated fan bases, and a proven understanding of what is required to host an event of this size. And the New Brunswick government says it intends to join the federal Canada Greener Homes Affordability Program and is working to finalize an agreement with Ottawa. The program provides low and median income homeowners and tenants with free energy efficiency upgrades, including insulation and heat pumps. It launched in 2025, with Manitoba becoming the first province to participate. Nova Scotia, Prince Edward Island, Quebec, and British Columbia joined the program at the end of June. Energy Department spokesperson Alicia Bartlett said discussions with the federal government are continuing and the province hopes to complete the agreement soon. The new initiative replaces a previous program that helped New Brunswick residents switch from oil heating to heat pumps, which ended on June 30th. Natural Resources Canada will provide most of the funding for the new agreement, with provinces and territories contributing at least 30% of the federal amount. Eligibility requirements and the specific upgrades available in New Brunswick will be finalized as part of the agreement within the federal government. Keeping the Miramichi current, this is Life Radio News.
0: Your Miramichi and area weather for tonight, mainly cloudy, few showers or thunder showers beginning this evening with a low of 16 degrees. For Wednesday, sunny, a mix of sun and cloud late in the afternoon, a 60% chance of showers, the risk of a thunder shower late in the afternoon, high of 26 degrees, feeling like 28. For Wednesday night, clear, a low of 15. Thursday, a mix of sun and cloud, a 30% chance of showers with a high of 22. And for Friday, a mix of sun and cloud with a high of 24 degrees.
1: 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Tonight at 9, it's the 2026 MLB All-Star Game. Dylan Cease of the Blue Jays is the American League starting pitcher. And in the Miramichi Valley Baseball League, the Newcastle Cardinals beat Tracadie 9-8. 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

0: You've been listening to Matt Maher with What a Friend. We also heard from Danny Gokey with If You Ain't In It. And a very popular part of Canada's Irish Festival is the Irish Family Walking Parade. So this year is happening Saturday, July 18th at 10:30 a.m. The parade is going to begin at James M. Hill High School, proceed down Henderson Street to Water Street, ending at Waterford Green. So you do not have to register for this. Just be there between 10 and 10:15 a.m. to get your ribbons and line up. Parades begin promptly at 10:30. So Premier Susan Holt is this year's parade marshal. So come on out and show your Irish family pride. Ah, nice. Stay tuned. Coming up after the break, Aaron Bucks.
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0: Your Rear Machine Aerial weather for tonight, mainly cloudy, few showers or thunder showers beginning this evening with a low of 16 degrees. For Wednesday, sunny, a mix of sun and cloud late in the afternoon, a 60% chance of showers, the risk of a thunder shower late in the afternoon.

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Maverick City Music and Brandon Lake with Fear Is Not My Future. Well, it is coming up onto the 5 o'clock hour. Once again, time for the happy hour, an hour of positive, upbeat, encouraging music. Here's Third Day with Your Love Is Like a River.

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1: Today is Tuesday, July 14th. I'm Nathaniel Pitcher, and this is Life Radio News. The Canadian Hockey League has named the Moncton Wildcats as one of two finalists to host the 2028 Memorial Cup. The Wildcats and the Quebec Remparts were selected by the league's Memorial Cup Site Selection Committee. The successful host city for the National Championship Tournament will be announced in October. The 2027 Memorial Cup is scheduled to take place in Guelph, Ontario. Moncton last hosted the event in 2006 at the former Moncton Coliseum. If the city's bid is successful, the 2028 tournament would be played at the Avenir Center in downtown Moncton. Both organizations have now been invited to submit formal written bids for evaluation. The committee will assess each bid based on business operations, community engagement, event planning, logistics, and hockey operations. CHL President Dan McKenzie says Moncton and Quebec are both passionate hockey markets with strong organizations, dedicated fan bases, and a proven understanding of what is required to host an event of this size. And the New Brunswick government says it intends to join the federal Canada Greener Homes Affordability Program and is working to finalize an agreement with Ottawa. The program provides low and median income homeowners and tenants with free energy efficiency upgrades, including insulation and heat pumps. It launched in 2025, with Manitoba becoming the first province to participate. Nova Scotia, Prince Edward Island, Quebec, and British Columbia joined the program at the end of June. Energy Department spokesperson Alicia Bartlett said discussions with the federal government are continuing and the province hopes to complete the agreement soon. The new initiative replaces a previous program that helped New Brunswick residents switch from oil heating to heat pumps, which ended on June 30th. Natural Resources Canada will provide most of the funding for the new agreement, with provinces and territories contributing at least 30% of the federal amount. Eligibility requirements and the specific upgrades available in New Brunswick will be finalized as part of the agreement within the federal government. Keeping the Miramichi current, this is Life Radio News.
2: Your Miramichi and area weather for tonight, mainly cloudy, few showers or thunder showers beginning this evening with a low of 16 degrees. For Wednesday, sunny, a mix of sun and cloud late in the afternoon, a 60% chance of showers, the risk of a thunder shower late in the afternoon, high of 26 degrees, feeling like 28. For Wednesday night, clear, a low of 15. Thursday, a mix of sun and cloud, a 30% chance of showers with a high of 22. And for Friday, a mix of sun and cloud with a high of 24 degrees.
1: 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Tonight at 9, it's the 2026 MLB All-Star Game. Dylan Cease of the Blue Jays is the American League starting pitcher. And in the Miramichi Valley Baseball League, the Newcastle Cardinals beat Tracadie 9-8. 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

0: Loving that new one in there by Elevation Rhythm. That was Washed, bringing us in to the 5 o'clock happy hour. That coming in after a look at your news, weather, and sports. Good evening. This is Trina Gallant. Feeling blessed to be along with you. I'll be along with you till 6 o'clock, bringing you the best in positive music. We have Elevation Worship coming up next.
1: Let's clap like this. Hey.

0: That was Need to Breathe with I Am Yours. Well, it is 25 degrees outside right now. Feels a little bit more like 32 with the Humidex. And of course, Environment Canada has a yellow watch, severe thunderstorm watch in effect. There is a possibility of high winds, large hail, heavy rain, and perhaps even a tornado. So I'm not sure about that in our area, but never hurts to be prepared. They say to maybe, you know, put away the things on your patio, anything that could fly around and be damaging or hurt someone, make sure you batten down the hatches. And, we're all smart. If you do get a weather warning, it should appear on your phone. If that happens, head to your basement or an interior room. Now, this is worst case scenario tornado warning. So these are the things you want to do. Make sure you get indoors ASAP and take cover in the safest place. So I am not predicting that we will get any tornado warnings, but we definitely could get a really bad thunderstorm. Stay tuned. We're going to have a look at your weather forecast up next. Jason Gray coming up. Weather. Your Miramichi aerial weather for tonight, mainly cloudy, few showers or thunder showers beginning this evening with a low of 16 degrees. For Wednesday, sunny, a mix of sun and cloud late in the afternoon, a 60% chance of showers, the risk of a thunder shower late in the afternoon, high of 26 degrees, feeling like 28. For Wednesday night, clear, a low of 15. Thursday, a mix of sun and cloud, a 30% chance of showers with a high of 22. And for Friday, a mix of sun and cloud with a high of 24 degrees.
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3: Guilt sucks the life out of our souls. Grace restores it. This is Max Lucado. No one had more reason to feel the burden of guilt than did the Apostle Paul. He had orchestrated the deaths of Christians, an ancient version of a terrorist. Yet, Paul gave his guilt to Jesus. Period. He surrendered it to Jesus. As a result, he could write, "I am still not all that I should be, but I am bringing all my energies to bear on this one thing, forgetting the past and looking forward to what lies ahead. I strain to reach the end of the race and receive the prize for which God is calling us up to heaven because of what Christ Jesus did for us." What would the apostle say to the guilt-ridden? Simply this: rejoice in the Lord's mercy. Trust in his ability to forgive. Cast yourself upon the grace of Christ and Christ alone. This is Max Lucado.
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0: Today is Tuesday, July 14th. I'm Nathaniel Pitcher, and this is Life Radio News. The Canadian Hockey League has named the Moncton Wildcats as one of two finalists to host the 2028 Memorial Cup. The Wildcats and the Quebec Remparts were selected by the league's Memorial Cup Site Selection Committee. The successful host city for the National Championship Tournament will be announced in October. The 2027 Memorial Cup is scheduled to take place in Guelph, Ontario. Moncton last hosted the event in 2006 at the former Moncton Coliseum. If the city's bid is successful, the 2028 tournament would be played at the Avenir Center in downtown Moncton. Both organizations have now been invited to submit formal written bids for evaluation. The committee will assess each bid based on business operations, community engagement, event planning, logistics, and hockey operations. CHL President Dan McKenzie says Moncton and Quebec are both passionate hockey markets with strong organizations, dedicated fan bases, and a proven understanding of what is required to host an event of this size. And the New Brunswick government says it intends to join the federal Canada Greener Homes Affordability Program and is working to finalize an agreement with Ottawa. The program provides low and median income homeowners and tenants with free energy efficiency upgrades, including insulation and heat pumps. It launched in 2025, with Manitoba becoming the first province to participate. Nova Scotia, Prince Edward Island, Quebec, and British Columbia joined the program at the end of June. Energy Department spokesperson Alicia Bartlett said discussions with the federal government are continuing and the province hopes to complete the agreement soon. The new initiative replaces a previous program that helped New Brunswick residents switch from oil heating to heat pumps, which ended on June 30th. Natural Resources Canada will provide most of the funding for the new agreement, with provinces and territories contributing at least 30% of the federal amount. Eligibility requirements and the specific upgrades available in New Brunswick will be finalized as part of the agreement within the federal government. Keeping the Miramichi current, this is Life Radio News.
1: Your Miramichi and area weather for tonight, mainly cloudy, few showers or thunder showers beginning this evening with a low of 16 degrees. For Wednesday, sunny, a mix of sun and cloud late in the afternoon, a 60% chance of showers, the risk of a thunder shower late in the afternoon, high of 26 degrees, feeling like 28. For Wednesday night, clear, a low of 15. Thursday, a mix of sun and cloud, a 30% chance of showers with a high of 22. And for Friday, a mix of sun and cloud with a high of 24 degrees.
0: Now for a look at sports in Major League Baseball, Jordan Walker of the St. Louis Cardinals was the winner of the 2026 Home Run Derby, beating Kyle Schwarber of the Phillies in the final round. Tonight at 9, it's the 2026 MLB All-Star Game. Dylan Cease of the Blue Jays is the American League starting pitcher. And in the Miramichi Valley Baseball League, the Newcastle Cardinals beat Tracadie 9-8. Tonight at 7:30, the Chatham Head Tigers are hosting Tracadie.
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0: That was Royal Taylor with Ready, Set, Go. It is now time for your daily dose of Did You Knows. This is very disturbing, but did you know that chainsaws were first invented for childbirth? Come on, I'm not even going to go any further with that one. Did you know that avocados are a fruit and not a vegetable? Did you know that the Eiffel Tower can be 15 centimeters taller during the summer? That makes sense. Did you know that Australia is wider than the moon? And one last one. Human teeth are the only part of the body that cannot heal themselves. Did you know that? Pretty obvious, I think. Stay tuned. Coming up after the break, Mike Dunahay.
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0: Your Miramichi area weather for tonight. Mainly cloudy. Few showers or thunder showers beginning this evening with a low of 16 degrees. For Wednesday, sunny. A mix of sun and cloud late in the afternoon. A 60% chance of showers. The risk of a thunder shower late in the afternoon. High of 26 degrees, feeling like 28. For Wednesday night, clear, a low of 15. Thursday, a mix of sun and cloud, a 30% chance of showers with a high of 22. And for Friday, a mix of sun and cloud with a high of 24 degrees.
2: 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The City of Miramichi Fire Department reminds you to never leave a fire unattended and keep the campfire small. 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Always check the New Brunswick Forest Fire Index prior to burning. 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
3: Sarcasm in marriage. 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Is it always destructive?
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4: What's sarcasm? 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
3: Because there's always a little bit of truth in each comment and cut. 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Is that what he really thinks?
4: Yeah, and you often think that later when you're not in the room. You think maybe she was trying to cut me and hurt me. Jesus said, our tongue is an overflow of our heart. So if we're using sarcasm all the time, it reveals something scary about our heart.
3: We're Ann and Dave Wilson. I guess that's the best Dave could say on that topic.
4: Oh, that's real nice.
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Jeremy Camp in there for you with No Survivors, The Color with First Day of My Life, and kicking off the last three in a row of the happy hour, Mike Donahay with All Together. It's coming up on to six. I'm done for the day. Please enjoy the remainder of yours and be sure to keep your dial locked right here to Life Radio and keep encouraged. I'm leaving you now with Mercy Me with Here With Me. I'm leaving you with that and just a little something to remember. The longer you entertain what's not from God, the longer you postpone receiving what is. Amen to that. This is Trina Gallant. I'll see you later.

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1: Today is Tuesday, July 14th. I'm Nathaniel Pitcher, and this is Life Radio News. The Canadian Hockey League has named the Moncton Wildcats as one of two finalists to host the 2028 Memorial Cup. The Wildcats and the Quebec Remparts were selected by the league's Memorial Cup Site Selection Committee. The successful host city for the National Championship Tournament will be announced in October. The 2027 Memorial Cup is scheduled to take place in Guelph, Ontario. Moncton last hosted the event in 2006 at the former Moncton Coliseum. If the city's bid is successful, the 2028 tournament would be played at the Avenir Center in downtown Moncton. Both organizations have now been invited to submit formal written bids for evaluation. The committee will assess each bid based on business operations, community engagement, event planning, logistics, and hockey operations. CHL President Dan McKenzie says Moncton and Quebec are both passionate hockey markets with strong organizations, dedicated fan bases, and a proven understanding of what is required to host an event of this size. And the New Brunswick government says it intends to join the federal Canada Greener Homes Affordability Program and is working to finalize an agreement with Ottawa. The program provides low and median income homeowners and tenants with free energy efficiency upgrades, including insulation and heat pumps. It launched in 2025, with Manitoba becoming the first province to participate. Nova Scotia, Prince Edward Island, Quebec, and British Columbia joined the program at the end of June. Energy Department spokesperson Alicia Bartlett said discussions with the federal government are continuing and the province hopes to complete the agreement soon. The new initiative replaces a previous program that helped New Brunswick residents switch from oil heating to heat pumps, which ended on June 30th. Natural Resources Canada will provide most of the funding for the new agreement, with provinces and territories contributing at least 30% of the federal amount. Eligibility requirements and the specific upgrades available in New Brunswick will be finalized as part of the agreement within the federal government. Keeping the Miramichi current, this is Life Radio News.
2: Your Miramichi and area weather for tonight, mainly cloudy, few showers or thunder showers beginning this evening with a low of 16 degrees. For Wednesday, sunny, a mix of sun and cloud late in the afternoon, a 60% chance of showers with a risk of a thunder shower late in the afternoon, high of 26 degrees, feeling like 28. For Wednesday night, clear, a low of 15. Thursday, a mix of sun and cloud, a 30% chance of showers with a high of 22. And for Friday, a mix of sun and cloud with a high of 24 degrees.
1: Now for a look at sports in Major League Baseball, Jordan Walker of the St. Louis Cardinals was the winner of the 2026 Home Run Derby, beating Kyle Schwarber of the Phillies in the final round. Tonight at 9, it's the 2026 MLB All-Star Game. Dylan Cease of the Blue Jays is the American League starting pitcher. And in the Miramichi Valley Baseball League, the Newcastle Cardinals beat Tracadie 9-8. 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

0: Today is Tuesday, July 14th. I'm Nathaniel Pitcher, and this is Life Radio News. The Canadian Hockey League has named the Moncton Wildcats as one of two finalists to host the 2028 Memorial Cup. The Wildcats and the Quebec Remparts were selected by the league's Memorial Cup Site Selection Committee. The successful host city for the National Championship Tournament will be announced in October. The 2027 Memorial Cup is scheduled to take place in Guelph, Ontario. Moncton last hosted the event in 2006 at the former Moncton Coliseum. If the city's bid is successful, the 2028 tournament would be played at the Avenir Center in downtown Moncton. Both organizations have now been invited to submit formal written bids for evaluation. The committee will assess each bid based on business operations, community engagement, event planning, logistics, and hockey operations. CHL President Dan McKenzie says Moncton and Quebec are both passionate hockey markets with strong organizations, dedicated fan bases, and a proven understanding of what is required to host an event of this size. And the New Brunswick government says it intends to join the federal Canada Greener Homes Affordability Program and is working to finalize an agreement with Ottawa. The program provides low and median income homeowners and tenants with free energy efficiency upgrades, including insulation and heat pumps. It launched in 2025, with Manitoba becoming the first province to participate. Nova Scotia, Prince Edward Island, Quebec, and British Columbia joined the program at the end of June. Energy Department spokesperson Alicia Bartlett said discussions with the federal government are continuing and the province hopes to complete the agreement soon. The new initiative replaces a previous program that helped New Brunswick residents switch from oil heating to heat pumps, which ended on June 30th. Natural Resources Canada will provide most of the funding for the new agreement, with provinces and territories contributing at least 30% of the federal amount. Eligibility requirements and the specific upgrades available in New Brunswick will be finalized as part of the agreement within the federal government. Keeping the Miramichi current, this is Life Radio News.
1: Your Miramichi and area weather for tonight, mainly cloudy, few showers or thunder showers beginning this evening with a low of 16 degrees. For Wednesday, sunny, a mix of sun and cloud late in the afternoon, a 60% chance of showers, the risk of a thunder shower late in the afternoon, high of 26 degrees, feeling like 28. For Wednesday night, clear, a low of 15. Thursday, a mix of sun and cloud, a 30% chance of showers with a high of 22. And for Friday, a mix of sun and cloud with a high of 24 degrees.
0: Now for a look at sports in Major League Baseball, Jordan Walker of the St. Louis Cardinals was the winner of the 2026 Home Run Derby, beating Kyle Schwarber of the Phillies in the final round. Tonight at 9, it's the 2026 MLB All-Star Game. Dylan Cease of the Blue Jays is the American League starting pitcher. And in the Miramichi Valley Baseball League, the Newcastle Cardinals beat Tracadie 9-8. Tonight at 7:30, the Chatham Head Tigers are hosting Tracadie.
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Waking up cold in the middle of the night. Are we gonna get there? 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
2: Your Miramichi and area weather for tonight, mainly cloudy, few showers or thunder showers beginning this evening with a low of 16 degrees. For Wednesday, sunny, a mix of sun and cloud late in the afternoon, a 60% chance of showers, the risk of a thunder shower late in the afternoon, high of 26 degrees, feeling like 28. For Wednesday night, clear, a low of 15. Thursday, a mix of sun and cloud, a 30% chance of showers with a high of 22. And for Friday, a mix of sun and cloud with a high of 24 degrees.
3: 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The City of Miramichi Fire Department reminds you to never leave a fire unattended and keep the campfire small. 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

0: your Mirror Machine aerial weather for tonight. Mainly cloudy, few showers or thunder showers beginning this evening with a low of 16 degrees. For Wednesday, sunny, a mix of sun and cloud late in the afternoon, a 60% chance of showers, the risk of a thunder shower late in the afternoon, high of 26 degrees, feeling like 28. For Wednesday night, clear, a low of 15. Thursday, a mix of sun and cloud, a 30% chance of showers with a high of 22. And for Friday, a mix of sun and cloud with a high of 24 degrees.
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1: Your Miramichi and area weather for tonight, mainly cloudy, few showers or thunder showers beginning this evening with a low of 16 degrees. For Wednesday, sunny, a mix of sun and cloud late in the afternoon, a 60% chance of showers, the risk of a thunder shower late in the afternoon, high of 26 degrees, feeling like 28. For Wednesday night, clear, a low of 15. Thursday, a mix of sun and cloud, a 30% chance of showers with a high of 22. And for Friday, a mix of sun and cloud with a high of 24 degrees.
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1: Your Rare Machine Area weather for tonight, mainly cloudy, few showers or thunder showers beginning this evening with a low of 16 degrees. For Wednesday, sunny, a mix of sun and cloud late in the afternoon, a 60% chance of showers, the risk of a thunder shower late in the afternoon, high of 26 degrees, feeling like 28. For Wednesday night, clear, a low of 15. Thursday, a mix of sun and cloud, a 30% chance of showers with a high of 22. And for Friday,

fire unattended and keep the campfire small. Have a water source available to extinguish the fire and keep children a safe distance back from the fire. City of Miramichi bylaw requires fire pits to be set a minimum of 3 meters from combustibles and limit burning to dry, seasoned firewood only. Always check the New Brunswick Forest Fire Index prior to burning. Do your part to have a fire-safe summer. 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